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3: You know, parents really must work together. So here's another tip for maintaining your parental unity.
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3: There's a lot of different ways to handle parenting decisions, but being able to support one another in those decisions is really important. So when in doubt, call a parental meeting and get on the same page. It's fine to say to a child, hey, let me get back to you on that, and then have a quick conversation with your spouse to dialogue about how you'd like to handle it. That quick little discussion can maintain your parental harmony. Step-parents who are unsure of their role can really benefit from a quick check-in as well. And when a mom or dad takes time to check in with them, it speaks volumes to the children about respecting the step-parent. In parenting, go the extra mile. Because united you stand, but divided

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3: 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Faith is not just lip service to God. 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My heart is convicted when I remember this verse in 1 Corinthians 10. Whatever you do, do it all for the glory of God.
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0: background believer, loves Jesus so much that he risks his life to share Jesus in some of the most extremist villages in Africa. Hiking into one village, he went directly to the mosque. The mosque leader, Kamal, was willing to watch a film about Jesus. It was late when it finished, and Rashid was offered a place to sleep. As Rashid slept, Kamal couldn't get the film out of his head. He had to watch it again. As he did, it was like the movie stepped out of the screen, like Rashid was surrounded by Jesus and the disciples. He fell to his knees, weeping, overwhelmed by God's love. In that moment, Kamal, the leader of the mosque, became a Jesus follower. The final frontiers, hard, gospel-starved places. What are we waiting for? FrontiersUSA.org.
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2: The final frontiers of the gospel, where it can be 120 degrees Fahrenheit, where extremists carve paths of destruction. But as Gimli the Dwarf says in Lord of the Rings,
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Hey, it's Mike Schlody in the Voice Hanger studio. Welcome to Mike at the Mic. It's the 16th day of July in the year of our Lord 2026. Welcome to the show. We play the music that defined your generation. It's all right here. It's all in the name. Here's Third Day with Come Together on ClassicChristian247.com.

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1: 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One of the big tunes from Sherry Carr. Plank Eye is coming up soon. Also, Margaret Becker. 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
1: 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Mike at the mic. And it's time to get back into the Word of God. We are in Ephesians. In fact, today we are going to wrap up the book of Ephesians. We're in chapter 6. We're going to back it up a little bit just to make this make more sense. The Apostle Paul, writing to the church in Ephesus, and he's talking about the armor of God. And then at verse 18, he says, praying at all times with all prayer and petition in the Spirit. And to this end, being on the alert with all perseverance and petition for all the saints, as well as on my behalf, that words may be given to me in the opening of my mouth to make known with boldness the mystery of the gospel, for which I am an ambassador in chains, so that in proclaiming it I may speak boldly as I ought to speak. We'll pick it up at verse 21 in about an hour. This is Leslie Phillips on Mike at the Mic.

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1: 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Let's move the hands of our classic Christian timeline over to 2003. Cindy Morgan, Grant Cunningham, and Mark Hammond wrote a song for the A Reason to Live project. It's called Storybook. Here's Cindy Morgan on Mike at the Mic. Thank you so much for listening.

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1: 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I'm Mike Schlody. This is Mike at the Mic. Michael English, starting off our second hour. Always good to hear Mike on the radio. Hocus Pick, the Darrens, Jeremy Camp. What's coming up a little later on? Daily Planet, can't wait for that one. 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And this is Out of the Grave, When Love Comes to Life on ClassicChristian247.com.

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1: 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Hocus Pick had a project called Brothers from Different Mothers. The Canadian group gave us Love Stuff. Silver Wind coming up. I love scripture, so we're going to read that next. If you're following along or have been, you know we're just about to wrap up the book of Ephesians. So turn to chapter 6 and I'll meet you there. 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
1: 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Mike at the mic. Reading God's Word one book at a time, one chapter at a time, one verse at a time. Ephesians chapter 6. The Apostle Paul wrapping up his letter, he says, "But that you also may know about all my affairs, how I am doing, Tychicus, the beloved brother and faithful servant in the Lord, will make everything known to you. I have sent him to you for this very purpose, so that you may know our circumstances, and that he may encourage your hearts." 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
1: 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Mike at the Mike Man looking ahead at the forecast. Next week, we're looking at 93, 95, 95. Some hot stuff, and it's not a dry heat in the Ozarks. It's that humid heat, the oppressive type of heat. Not the 100-degree day where there's no humidity so it doesn't feel quite as bad. This stuff is oppressive. Daily Planet coming up with one of my personal all-time favorites. It's called Six String Rocketeer. That's next. 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

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Hanging out with you, the best listeners in the world, Cooper the Copper Canine with us as well. Zoe Girl coming up this hour, The Brave, The Cry, and The Steve. Here's Steve Camp, the church, as all of you. 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
1: 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This album is so good. It's got the Elefante touch, and the vocals are big, and the harmonies are stacked. It's just so good. Here's Tears of a Broken Heart, ClassicChristian247.com.

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1: 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Mike at the mic. I'm one of those guys who picks up on trends and new fads and new little social trends. That's the only word I've got for it. And one of them that I've picked up on now is 100%. Oh, 100%. Instead of just saying yes, the answer is 100%. That's a lot more syllables just to say yes. Now that you know that, just kind of keep your little radar up and see if you notice that as well. Or maybe even see if you're the one doing it. Maybe it's you. But yeah, listen for 100% instead of the word yes. POD next.
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Mike at the mic. Let's continue in Ephesians chapter 6. Picking up at verse 23 as we read the Word of God one book at a time, one chapter at a time, one verse at a time. Paul finishes his letter to the church in Ephesus right here. He says, "Peace be to the brothers and love with faith from God the Father and the Lord Jesus Christ. Grace be with all those who love our Lord Jesus Christ with incorruptible love." That is a beautiful ending to that letter. Here's Kim Boyce, Weapon of Good, ClassicChristian247.com.

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1: 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Mike at the mic. Who is the? Oh, it's Tammy Trent. She's the other artist with a song named Welcome Home. And I'm sure there's a lot more, but Tammy's the one that came to mind. Thank you, Leon, and thank you, Robo Voice, for checking in at the end of each and every tune, letting us know who it is and what the name of the song is. Switchfoot coming up next.
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1: 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I love you. I'm so thankful for you. 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Cooper the Copper Canine licks your face and sniffs you in places he shouldn't and lets you know how much he is grateful that you're here as well. 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
1: 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My family and I listen daily. We've heard tunes that we haven't heard in years, and it's neat to be revived and refreshed by music that we listened to when we were younger. God is using you in our lives, and it brings a lot of joy, and there's a lot of dancing going on in this.

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3: As the crow flew over the mountain village, it spotted something shiny swooping down to snatch it. That would lead this village to Jesus. Cast yourself in. A lone messenger of Jesus had just hiked thousands of feet up a mountain to bring the gospel to this village. These people had never heard the gospel. Everyone rejected the message except Sarita, a teenage girl, but she was mocked, pressured to reject Jesus. Yet Sarita stood firm. One afternoon as she was gathering food for the animals, a crow swooped down and snatched her smartphone. So discouraging, it was her only connection with other believers. Her people found out and

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0: But what can we do when we feel discouraged? 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We can help someone in need. 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Instead, let's keep our eyes on Jesus and let's choose to share His love to a lost and dying world.
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2: As the crow flew over the mountain village, it spotted something shiny swooping down to snatch it. That would lead this village to Jesus. Cast yourself in. A lone messenger of Jesus had just hiked thousands of feet up a mountain to bring the gospel to this village. These people had never heard the gospel. Everyone rejected the message except Sarita, a teenage girl. But she was mocked, pressured to reject Jesus. Yet Sarita stood firm. One afternoon as she was gathering food for the animals, a crow swooped down and snatched her smartphone. So discouraging, it was her only connection with other believers. Her people found out and mocked her even more. But Sarita was unmoved, saying, "Jesus will work a miracle." 3 days later, the villagers were working in the hot sun. They saw an eagle glide low and drop an object next to Sarita. Yep, her smartphone, still working. Many decided to follow Jesus at his display of power. Jesus is moving extraordinarily in the Muslim world. Join him. FrontiersUSA.org.
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1: This is Tracy Turner from Champaign, Illinois. Just want to give a call in and say, hey, the Greater Cause, oh, wow, it rocks. Thanks for playing the songs that you guys are playing and stuff. Awesome. You guys do such a great job in playing the music. 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
1: 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Welcome to American Red Friday. I'm Mike Schlody. This is Mike at the Mic, Cooper the Copper Canine with me. And we've got all the music in the world that'll get you through the next 3 hours. 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
2: 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Hey, if you can hear the air conditioner blowing in my studio, I apologize for that. It just got a little toasty in here, and I turned it on. I try to wait until the show is over, but sometimes I'm just too warm. 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
1: 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Thank you so much. If you served in the United States military with honor, with valor, with integrity, with love of country, a love of our founding, and a defense of the rights that come from God, I sit here in relative freedom because of you. Thank you for your service. We're going to take a little bit of time and read from Scripture. That's coming up next. Don't go anywhere unless you want to get to 3 John. I'll see you there.
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1: 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Mike at the mic. Let's read 3 John today. We'll try to get through this entire little letter during the course of Mike at the mic today. 3 John chapter 1, verse 1. There is only one chapter. The elder to the beloved Gaius, whom I love in truth. Beloved, I pray that in all respects you may prosper and be in good health, just as your soul prospers. For I rejoice greatly when brothers came and bore witness to your truth, that is, how you are walking in truth. I have no greater joy than this, to hear that my children are walking in the truth. Beloved, you are acting faithfully in whatever work you do for the brothers, and are doing this through though they are strangers, and they bore witness to your love before the church. You will do well to send them on their way in a manner worthy of God. For they went out for the sake of the name, receiving nothing from the Gentiles. Therefore, we ought to support such men, so that we may be fellow workers with the truth. This is David Meese, Mike at the Mic. Thank you for listening.

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0: righty, a little break, and then more music from Fireflight, December Radio coming up, and I've got the legendary Phil Keaggy. He's on deck. I'll see you in a couple of minutes. 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
1: 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A little bit after 11 o'clock Central Time. USA, Mike Schlody in the Voice Hanger studio with the dog, Cooper the Copper Canine. And you, the best listeners in the world. Whiteheart coming up soon. Also, Zoe Girl. I've got Neil Coomer and Jay DeMarcus, the band known as East to West. And this is Joe English. Used to play some drums for Paul McCartney. Here's I Will Follow You. ClassicChristian247.com.

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1: 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We'll be talking about White Hart, East to West, and Zoe Girl next. 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
1: 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In the book of 3 John, as we read God's Word, one book at a time, one chapter at a time, one verse at a time, we're at verse 9. The Apostle John wrote this. He said, I wrote something to the church, but Diotrephes, who loves to be first among them, does not welcome what we say. For this reason, if I come, I will bring to remembrance his deed, his deeds, plural, which he does, unjustly disparaging us with wicked words. And not satisfied with this, he himself does not welcome the brothers either. And he forbids those who want to do so and puts them out of the church. Wow. Here's Al Denson, ClassicChristian247.com.

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2: 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Here's Allies, Crying in the Chapel.

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1: 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Mike at the mic. It's a tiny bit after 12 o'clock Central Time, USA. Welcome to the show. It's the 17th day of the 7th month in the 26th year of the 2000s. Did you follow that? Welcome. Here we are. This music gets classicker by the second, so let's keep it going with Jill Parr, Another Revolution. Mike at the mic.

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ClassicChristian247.com. Mike at the mic. In the book of 3 John, a one-chapter book, we're at verse 11, the Apostle John writing this. And he just finished talking about a dude named Diotrephes, who loves to be first, and he kicks people out of the church that he doesn't like. Verse 11, it says, "Beloved, do not imitate what is evil, but what is good. The one who does good is of God. The one who does evil has not seen God. Demetrius has received a good witness from everyone and from the truth itself. And we add our witness, and you know that our witness is true. I had many things to write to you, but I'm not willing to write them to you with pen and ink, but I hope to see you shortly, and we will speak face to face. Peace be with you. The friends greet you. Greet the friends by name." That's how that letter wraps up. Here's Recess, ClassicChristian247.com.

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1: 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Mike at the mic. Well, it is American Red Friday. I've got to let you go, but let me not leave before I say once again thank you to those of you who have served faithfully in the United States of America and in our military, where you love this country, you defend this country. Thank you so much for that. If you would, keep praying for my daughter and her husband as they have now moved and are serving in the United States Coast Guard. It's a big deal for the family. A lot of details working out that, you know, God put together. So I love that. If you have somebody in your family who served, or if you did, or a brother or sister, whatever, mom or dad, let them know that we appreciate them very, very much. And if God allows, I will see you guys on Monday. Have a great weekend. ClassicChristian247.com.

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3: As the crow flew over the mountain village, it spotted something shiny swooping down to snatch it. That would lead this village to Jesus. Cast yourself in. A lone messenger of Jesus had just hiked thousands of feet up a mountain to bring the gospel to this village. These people had never heard the gospel. Everyone rejected the message except Sarita, a teenage girl. But she was mocked, pressured to reject Jesus. Yet Sarita stood firm. One afternoon as she was gathering food for the animals, a crow swooped down and snatched her smartphone. So discouraging, it was her only connection with other believers. Her people found out and mocked her even more. But Sarita was unmoved, saying, "Jesus will work a miracle." 3 days later, the villagers were working in the hot sun. They saw an eagle glide low and drop an object next to Sarita. Yep, her smartphone, still working. Many decided to follow Jesus at his display of power. Jesus is moving extraordinarily in the Muslim world. Join him. FrontiersUSA.org.
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2: 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Just calling to let you know how much I appreciate the music and the great time that Mike has on the air between 9 and noon. We're listening. We appreciate what you're doing. Thanks and have a great day.

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4: This is David Huff. David and the Giants were in Pennsylvania, and there was a young lady that gave her heart to God, and it was because of a song that she'd heard on the radio that we played there that night that she gave her life to God. She'd already written a suicide note saying she was taking her life, but she gave her life that night to the Lord Jesus Christ. There is power in music when it's in the name of Jesus Christ.

0: 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His eyes.
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0: First, it means we are his masterpiece, created in Christ Jesus to do good works, is what Ephesians 2:10 says. So what do you think that means for our marriage?
1: I mean, I think it means that our marriage is a masterpiece, and he wants to use our marriage to show off who he is to the world. He wants us to reach our neighbor through our marriage.
0: But most of us think, no, I don't want people to see it because it doesn't reflect who he is.
1: Yeah, well, show them your pain, too, because when they see your pain and they see victory through the pain, they'll be drawn to that. It's literally a masterpiece that God wants to use and has prepared us to do good works right where we live.
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1: Hey, this is Brian White of Brian White and Justice. 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Hey, guys, keep cranking them up.

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1: My name is Jim Culver. I'm calling from Washington, Illinois. And I got to tell you, I love you guys to pieces. I love the oldies. I love the good stuff. We've got three different Christian radio stations, and none of them play this stuff. So I'm pushing Classic Christian 24/7 all the time. 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Thank you, guys.

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